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0: as expected. Lows dip down to about 68. Cloudy skies expected again. Tomorrow,
1: slight chance of thunderstorms.
0: High temperatures reach up to 78. Mainly clear skies. Tomorrow night, lows level off around 55.
1: From the Weatherology Weather Lab, I'm meteorologist Jennifer Wojcicki on B94. Currently,
0: it's 72 degrees.
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7: Here's your B94 forecast. Slight chance of rain showers tonight. Otherwise, cloudy skies expected. Lows dip down to about 68. Cloudy skies expected again tomorrow. Slight chance of thunderstorms. Daytime highs approaching 78. Mainly clear tomorrow night. Lows level off around 55. From the Weatherology Weather Lab, I'm meteorologist Jennifer Wojcicki on B94. Right now, 71.
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worry about where you'll be in 5 years. 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Okay? 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

0: 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Having a summertime or lots of days consecutively doing absolutely nothing is so important. 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

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On a

You know, this is super true, but setting your coffee maker to wake up with you, you know, with your alarm, smelling coffee really does make us perform better. And it isn't just coffee. Any aromatherapy is so good. Peppermint, rosemary, ginger, all of it. And the smell of coffee scented candle or coffee, perfect.

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Kelly Clarkson, and since you've been gone, excellent Sunday night. Thank you so much for kicking it with me tonight. On the way, I got Justin Bieber, plus let's talk about not listening. It's all up in six.

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1: Fox News, I'm Deborah Valentine. Lala has been downgraded from a Category 1 hurricane to a tropical storm after skirting Hawaii's Big Island. Hawaii's Governor Josh Green praising rescue personnel.
2: They saved lives. They were able to pull an elderly woman out of a tree when her house washed away.
1: Lala blamed for at least one traffic-related fatality. Roughly 100 homes were damaged or lost. 40,000 people without power. The death toll from Indiana's severe flooding has now climbed to at least 7, with several people still missing. Chad Kinnett is executive director of Hamilton County Emergency Operations, and he says White River near Indianapolis hit record levels.
3: Went to 24.6 feet. The previous record in 1913 was 23.8 feet. So we increased that by nearly a foot.
1: Federal disaster assistance has been okayed for Indiana by the Trump administration. 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
4: Here's your B94 forecast. Slight chance for showers, fog and spots overnight. Otherwise, cloudy skies expected. Lows dip down to about 68. Cloudy skies expected with fog and spots early Monday. Slight chance of thunderstorms. Highs level off around 78. Monday night, lows dip down to about 55. From the Weatherology Weather Lab, I'm meteorologist Jennifer Wojcicki on B94. Right now, 68.

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Just a-

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0: Sabrina Carpenter and Espresso's wrapping it up for me, Kelly West here. I hope you have a fantastic rest of your week. We'll see you.
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1: Here's your B94 forecast. Slight chance for showers, fog and spots overnight, otherwise cloudy skies expected. Lows dip down to about 68. Cloudy skies expected with fog and spots early Monday, slight chance of thunderstorms, highs level off around 78. Monday night, lows dip down to about 55. From the Weatherology Weather Lab, I'm meteorologist Jennifer Wojcicki on B94. Right now, 68.

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1: News. I'm Ted Lindner. Actress Hayden Panettiere has died at just 36 years old. The actress is known for her roles in shows like Heroes and Nashville. Details of her death are unknown this morning. Panettiere's representative telling ABC News, "It is with profound sadness that we share the tragic passing of our beloved Hayden. She was an incredible light and a force of nature who brought immeasurable love and joy to all who knew her and to the millions who watched her on screen." President Trump is ordering the Pentagon to scale back joint exercises with South Korea.
2: The president said he has a good relationship with North Korea's Kim Jong-un. The president also made it clear he's not happy that the South Koreans didn't assist the U.S. in military action against Iran.
1: And that's Fox's Jill Nato. 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
3: Here's your B94 forecast. Slight chance for showers, fog and spots overnight, otherwise cloudy skies expected. Lows dip down to about 68. Cloudy skies expected with fog and spots early Monday, slight chance of thunderstorms, highs level off around 78. Monday night, lows dip down to about 55. From the Weatherology Weather Lab, I'm meteorologist Jennifer Wojcicki on B94. Right now, 68.

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0: they all feel it's worth far more than what they're getting offered. Blake Powers here. Warner Brothers now is in a tight. They only have 4 months left to make a deal, or the rights return back to Mattel. Another film company could swoop in. Hint, hint, wink, wink. Right now, pink equals major green.
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0: 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And they're next.
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0: Fox News. I'm Ted Lindner. President Trump ordering the Pentagon to scale back joint exercises with South Korea.
1: The president said he has a good relationship with North Korea's Kim Jong-un. The president also made it clear he's not happy that the South Koreans didn't assist the U.S. in military action against Iran.
0: Fox's Jill Nato, an actress, Hayden Panettiere, has died. The actress, known for her roles in shows like Heroes and Nashville. Details of her death are unknown as of this Monday morning. A representative saying it's with profound sadness that we share the tragic passing of our beloved Hayden. She was an incredible light and a force of nature who brought immeasurable love and joy to all who knew her and to the millions who watched her on screen. Hayden Panettiere, dead at the age of just 36 years old. 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
2: Here's your B94 forecast. Slight chance of rain showers with fog and spots early overnight. Otherwise, cloudy skies expected. Lows level off around 68. Slight chance for storms Monday. High temperatures reach up to 78. Overcast skies. Lows level off around 55. Monday night, mainly clear skies. From the Weatherology Weather Lab, I'm meteorologist Jennifer Wojcicki on B94. Right now, 68.

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1: News. I'm Ted Lindner. President Trump ordering the Pentagon to scale back joint exercises with South Korea.
2: The president said he has a good relationship with North Korea's Kim Jong-un. The president also made it clear he's not happy that the South Koreans didn't assist the U.S. in military action against Iran.
1: Fox's Jill Nato and actress Hayden Panettiere has died. The actress, known for her roles in shows like Heroes and Nashville. Details of her death are unknown as of this Monday morning. A representative saying it's with profound sadness that we share the tragic passing of our beloved Hayden. She was an incredible light and a force of nature who brought immeasurable love and joy to all who knew her and to the millions who watched her on screen. Hayden Panettiere, dead at the age of just 36 years old. 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
3: Here's your B94 forecast. Slight chance of rain showers, with fog and spots early overnight, otherwise cloudy skies expected. Lows level off around 68. Slight chance for storms, Monday. High temperatures reach up to 78, overcast skies. Lows level off around 55, Monday night, mainly clear skies. From the Weatherology Weather Lab, I'm meteorologist Jennifer Wojcicki on B94. Right now, 68.

0: these beautiful things that I've got.
1: One of the top five film companies is threatening to leave California. You got to hear this after Tame Impala, Adele, and Pink Panthers.

music give you happy feet? Well then, try this one on for size. 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

Dracula. Tame Impala's Dracula. And right now, the CEO of Paramount is saying if they can't come to a conclusion on the current antitrust suit that was filed against them, which is 12 states together, he will close up Paramount in California and move it to Texas, Tennessee, or Georgia. And he may even sell the legendary Warner Brothers studio lots and the Paramount studio lots. Imagine how many jobs would be lost over that and how much chaos it would create. Time will tell. Sabrina Carpenter on the way.

Remember when your parents punished you by sending you to your room? Funny how now that's the only place you want to be. Well, thanks for bringing us along. Today's best music, B94. On a

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0: My next artist's new album is titled Daughter from Hell, and she admits that's the kind of daughter she was at one point. 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
1: I'm Deborah Valentine. President Trump ordering the Pentagon to scale back joint military exercises conducted by the U.S. and South Korea.
2: The president posted on Truth Social the exercises slated to start this week are costly and send a hostile signal to North Korea. He also made it clear he's not happy that South Korea didn't back the U.S. in its military action against Iran.
1: Fox's Jill Nato. ICE arrests have reached historic highs while some are still doubling down on abolishing ICE. Border czar Tom Homan on Fox's One Nation with Brian Kilmeade.
3: What they're failing to tell the people is we're enforcing the laws that they wrote, that they enacted. We're not making this up. We're doing the same job we did under, you know, any other president, except under the last 4 years under Joe Biden, ICE wasn't allowed to enforce the law.
1: A historic 51,000 immigration arrests occurred in July. 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
4: Here's your B94 forecast. Slight chance for storms with fog and spots early today. Otherwise, cloudy skies expected. High temperatures reach up to 79. Lows dip down to about 57. Tonight, mainly clear skies. Sunshine mixed with clouds at times. Tomorrow, highs level off around 77. From the Weatherology Weather Lab, I'm meteorologist Jennifer Wojcicki on B94. Right now, it's 68 degrees.
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0: Ariana Grande, Hate That I Made You Love Me. And if you love Star Wars and you're a fan of the spinoffs as well, The Mandalorian and Grogu, I thought it was okay. I'm Blake Powers, and I guess the world feels the same because it earned $345 million, which sounds like a lot, but that's actually the lowest grossing live-action Star Wars movie, period. 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

0: Some Rita Carpenter's Espresso. I'm Blake Powers. I was grocery shopping Saturday with my wife, and we went to the coffee section. I know nothing about it. And she just stood there calmly looking at all the different kinds. She's not like a coffee connoisseur, but she knows far more than I do. After a while, I thought I could have read a book and washed the car and, you know, found a way towards world peace by the time she found the coffee that she wanted. She had a Spyro. Die on this hill. Ahead.
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2: The U.S. Treasury quietly released its official financial report for 2025. It appears by its own numbers, the U.S. government seems insolvent. It's reported that the Treasury shows about $6 trillion in assets and over $47 trillion in liabilities. Add it all up, and it looks like the U.S. owes more than $130 trillion it doesn't have. 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
8: Here's your B94 forecast. Slight chance for storms with fog and spots early today. Otherwise, cloudy skies expected. High temperatures reach up to 79. Lows dip down to about 57. Tonight, mainly clear skies. Sunshine mixed with clouds at times. Tomorrow, highs level off around 77. From the Weatherology Weather Lab, I'm meteorologist Jennifer Wojcicki on B94. Right now, it's 68 degrees.
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3: Here's your B94 forecast. Slight chance for storms, with fog and spots early today. Otherwise, cloudy skies expected. High temperatures reach up to 79. Lows dip down to about 57. Tonight, mainly clear skies. Sunshine mixed with clouds at times. Tomorrow, highs level off around 77. From the Weatherology Weather Lab, I'm meteorologist Jennifer Wojcicki on B94. Right now, it's 68 degrees.
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5: It's Joey and Lauren. 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

0: It's Joey and Lauren. It is that awkward moment. David with a husband fail, a husband vacation fail. This one hurts. This one hurts just hearing it, saying it out loud. It's tough, man. So, David, let's bring you on that awkward moment. How are you, my friend?
1: I'm doing pretty good.
0: Yeah.
1: How are you guys doing?
0: Well, you're doing better now, maybe. I don't know. So, thank you for joining us. You recently went on vacation, but you made a big-time mistake.
1: Yes, I made a big-time mistake this past vacation. My wife decided to basically put me in charge of all the luggage, my luggage, her luggage, and, you know, everything that we needed to bring. And, you know, we get to the airport, and we're about to, you know, get to the, you know, check-in and whatnot, mm-hmm. and realize that we don't have her luggage.
0: You forgot your wife's luggage for vacation.
1: So I had everything. Well, I had all my stuff.
0: Yeah, don't say everything.
2: Like,
0: you had some things.
1: Yeah, and, you know, here's the thing. So the night before, I mean, she ran down her checklist of everything we had to bring, even stuff that I had to bring, which is, I really don't bring much anyways, you know, just, you know, the basics.
0: Yeah.
1: I'm just a easygoing, simple
0: dude.
1: Sure,
0: yeah, you need some
1: much.
0: Shorts, T-shirts, and, you're good to go.
1: Yeah, basically. Yeah, so we're even driving there, and she's just like, honey, did you bring everything? I'm like, yep, I got everything. She's like, and you got my suitcase? I'm like, yeah, I got everything, you know? She asked me, like, probably, like, five times.
0: Oh,
1: we
0: my
1: get
0: gosh.
1: There, park, start to check in, and I realized we don't have it. And it was just one of those moments where it's just too late to even go back to the house because our flight's going to take off, you know?
0: Yeah,
1: so we're going to miss the flight.
0: You didn't,
1: go
0: yeah. I was going to ask if it crossed your mind to actually change flights. I know that sounds crazy, but I'm thinking of what a typical woman packs for a vacation. It's not what we pack. It's not what a lot of dudes pack, right? We are very, like, sometimes
2: oh
0: I
2: gosh.
0: Don't even bring enough socks for the days because I'm like, one day I won't
2: yeah,
0: wear socks.
2: Depending on where we're going, I normally am packing different outfits and different types of shoes to go with the outfits.
0: Or
2: and
0: makeup, right?
2: My makeup, my hair products, my hair utensils. Is that a thing? Like the curling iron and the hair dryer?
0: Yes,
2: is
0: the
2: it
0: hair
2: called?
0: Utensils.
2: What do you call them? Hair, whatever.
0: Cosmetology stuff, I guess. I don't know. Did she, you know, is your wife one of those that brings, you know, has a whole routine and all that stuff?
1: Oh, yeah.
0: Of course.
1: She really does. So, like, she's got the morning routine. She's got the nighttime routine. She had plans for dinner, so she had certain outfits that she was going to have on the night that, like, we went out.
2: How furious
1: you know, the
2: was she?
1: We just spent at the pool. So it was just very awkward. That whole flight, it was just dead silence.
0: At what point did she, or ever, did you guys snap out of it and go, what a funny story. One day we'll be on Joey and Lauren. Or did that ever, was it anger pretty much the whole time?
1: No, she snapped out of it, luckily, because, I mean, everything is replaceable. You know, I think she was upset because, you know, just she left it up to me. And I don't know, there's probably a variable amount of reasons that she probably was upset with herself, too, because she could have just taken control of
0: that's true.
1: Of the luggage. But yeah,
2: don't
1: no, it
2: you
1: was,
2: blame her. You
1: it
2: forgot it. Don't you blame
1: trip.
2: Her. So now you didn't pack for her, right? Like she packed and you were just in charge of making
0: getting
2: sure the
0: it.
2: Luggage
0: yeah.
2: got to the
1: yeah.
2: car. Got it.
0: Okay.
1: Yeah.
2: And
1: yeah.
2: I love too. She's like, you got my luggage, right? You got
0: so
2: my
0: you
2: bag,
0: gotta,
2: right?
0: Yeah, you got to go and you got to go shopping. So is that what you, and I don't know where you guys ended up going, but I imagine, I mean, resort towns or wherever you went, very expensive. It's not normally cheap. And so you're probably sitting there spending way more money than you would normally. So is that what you guys, did you go, what, go to a mall and you're just like spending all this money? I would have kept the tags and returned it on my way out.
2: Oh my God.
1: That's, I wish I thought of that. No, I we did go out and replace what she needed.
0: Oh,
1: and, you know, honestly, a lot of times anyways, and this is nothing against, you know, women, but a lot of times they overpack anyways and they don't need half
0: see,
1: the
0: see, there
1: stuff.
0: You go. Yeah, boiled it down to they needed to be
2: you know
0: more
2: what?
0: Simple.
2: Plot twist. Your wife purposely made sure the bag didn't get in the car so that she could go on a shopping
0: and
2: spree.
0: And then she's lying. She's like, no, I had my Gucci flip-flops in there. We've got to go get Gucci flip-flops. What are you talking about, David?
2: I would do that.
0: You're the man. You know what? It is, though, a great story. Like, it will be something you, that may be the most memorable part of that vacation.

0: Yeah, it really is. You know, we ended up laughing and we had a great time. You know, it's going to be a memory we look back at and say, you remember that time when you had nothing and I had everything.
1: I had everything.
0: Zero.
2: Oh, David. You're the man. Yeah, you're the man. Thanks for the call. That's David with, you know, the one nice thing is that's a public place where I feel like there's not a public meltdown, right? Like, I feel like if that happened and I screwed up, you would keep your cool in public in front of the ticket agent. Maybe.
1: I don't think I would. Okay. I would be so angry.
2: Would you want to change flights? Would you actually say, let's go on a later flight. Let's go home.
1: I don't know. I'd be like, what am I supposed to do? I have no clothes. I have no underwear. I have no toothbrush. I don't have anything.
2: And a vacation, sometimes you get so excited about what you're going to wear. You're like, oh, I'm going to wear this. Wear
1: that. I got this cute outfit.
2: Have you ever forgotten something very important like that? 68719. You can text us. You can call us as well. Your answer's coming up. It's Joey and Lauren.

0: It's Joey and Lauren. It is that awkward moment. So David joined us. He forgot to get his wife's luggage to the airport, so they went on vacation without her bag, and they had to go and buy a bunch of stuff. This is one of my fears, is always losing my bag and then doing something like this where I forget something. And I mean, I'm a contact wearer, so I have all that stuff. So you had a moment, maybe awkward moment at the airport, awkward moment forgetting something. Jasmine heard David's story. I don't know what's worse. Won't you hear what happened to Jasmine? So hello, Jasmine.
1: Hi.
0: Okay.
1: Thanks for having me.
0: Yeah, absolutely. So, you didn't forget something at the airport, but you had an airport mistake that was very awkward.
1: Yeah. I had to go on a business trip. Mm-hmm. And like, as a treat beforehand, I had been saving up like a long time for this super expensive perfume. Like, it's just, I just wanted to own it forever. And so I finally got it. I accidentally left it on the carry-on.
0: Oh, and crap.
1: By the time I get to the point where they're like, check it or toss it, I was about to miss my flight, and it was like I had to get on it. So they took the bottle.
0: No, opened
1: it, and they dumped it out, and then they

0: trashed the bottle.
1: That seems, I'll be honest, seems excessive. The opening and the dumping seems, especially perfume. That does,
2: why do I envision them like not breaking eye contact with you as they dump out your dang bottle?
1: I was thinking the same thing. They're like staring at you, pouring it out. Like, I thought the same thing. You got the one, you got the one TSA agent that was like, oh, make
2: my
1: day.
2: Watch.
1: I mean, and I have no, I imagine TSA can't pocket anything because I'm like, man, if it was an expensive bottle of perfume, what's
2: the
1: prevent?
2: That's a good question. Can if y'all are listening, can you take anything home?
1: There's no way.
2: If people leave it behind?
1: No, because the whole idea is it's dangerous. And so
2: dangerous to be on a plane.
1: Well, I know, but I feel like it would be a bad message for TSA to be like, oh, don't mind if I do.
2: No, I know, but let me ask you this, and now I'm just derailing everything. Someone walks through with like a Stanley cup or a Hydro Flask, and it's filled with water, and then the person's like, ah, I'll just leave it behind. Can the TSA agent keep the bottle?
1: Who's keeping a water bottle?
2: I'm just saying. I don't know.
1: Sorry, Jasmine. We have derailed this. So, long story short, I mean, can we ask about the range of this perfume? We talking hundreds of dollars here?
0: Oh, yes.
1: Oh, okay. No. You said that very confidently, so I'm wondering if it had a third zero on it.
2: I'm so sorry. So they obviously get rid of this. You have no time to check it. Because I was going to say that the natural thing to do, if you love it so much, you'd be like, okay, let me go back and check it really quick. There was just no time for that?
0: Yeah, no, there was no time. And it, and again, it was like a business trip, and like I was really on a, I had a, like a tight schedule.
1: Yeah, yeah. Oh,
0: so,
1: my gosh. I
0: cried a little bit.
1: Yeah, I bet. Oh. I would have.
2: I would have cried. I went on a flight with my sister-in-law, and she had like some skin creams or something. It was lotion or skin creams or something that was over the limit in her bag. And she had it for like a dermatological stuff. Like she needed this special type of cream.
1: It wasn't just a regular
2: face
1: cream. No,
2: this was like specified like for her and whatever conditioner or something. Anyways, too big for the limit. And she totally cried that she had to throw it away. She was so mad.
1: Oh my
2: I'm
1: gosh.
2: So sorry.
1: I mean, have you ever gotten this perfume again? Or is it like PTSD? You don't want to mess with it.
0: Honestly, it's a little PTSD.
1: Yeah, I thought
0: but,
1: so.
0: I'm hoping the husband will.
1: Yeah, chip in. Yeah, a little Christmas or birthday or anniversary present.
2: Okay, if you're listening.
1: Yeah, well, I was going to tell you, Jasmine, we're too cheap. I'm a tightwad, so I wouldn't do it. We're not buying it for you.
2: What's your husband's name, Jasmine?
0: James.
2: If you're listening, she wants that perfume again. Yeah. Okay. All right. Okay.
1: He's like, perfect. I'll bring it on the plane with us. Wait a second. Jasmine.
2: In my carry-on.
1: Thanks for the call. You're the best.
0: Thank you.
1: Absolutely. So that's Jasmine. You can also text us 68719. Many people saying, I forgot my own bag on a flight. Mm. Like, mm-hmm. I think at any family vacation, if you have multiple children, to get everyone's bag and remember everyone's bag, that is a tough ask.
2: It's a lot.
1: Especially if it's all kind of matching, like, you know, the bags all kind of look similar, the suitcases look similar.
2: This text says, word of advice, make sure you put a tag labeling your information to contact you on your carry-on, not just your checked bag, because I one time left my carry-on in the overhead bin and never got a bag.
1: Dang. I've always worried about someone grabbing my carry-on. Like it's a sick thing. They like to take people's carry-ons.
2: My mom, did I tell you this recently? This was like 2 weeks ago. Somebody took my mom's bag.
1: Are you like carry-on?
2: No, baggage claim. Took her bag.
1: Oh my gosh. I always worry about that.
2: She got her bag and the lady got my mom's bag.
1: Because they were matching?
2: It was a whole meet the parents situation.
1: Oh my gosh.
2: Yeah, she had to literally go back to the airport and they had to do this whole like contact swap exchange. Yes, I forgot to tell you about that.
1: I didn't know that. It's always some big fear. Like there's just lurkers by the baggage claim and it never.
2: That's why I stand right at the spout. I'm one of those annoying people. I'm like, get out of my way.
1: I agree. I'm a spout waiter. I wait right when those things start popping out. It's Joey and Lauren.
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6: Here's your B94 forecast. Slight chance for storms, with fog and spots early today. Otherwise, cloudy skies expected. High temperatures reach up to 79. Lows dip down to about 57. Tonight, mainly clear skies. Sunshine mixed with clouds at times. Tomorrow, highs level off around 77. From the Weatherology Weather Lab, I'm meteorologist Jennifer Wojcicki on B94. Right now, it's 68 degrees.
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0: 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This program is sponsored by the Pennsylvania Rural Health Association and the Cameron County Board of Commissioners. The program is designed to provide feedback on the rural health plan and to discuss health challenges and opportunities in the state's 48 rural counties. St. Mary City Council meeting tonight at 7 p.m. That will take place at City Hall in St. Mary's. Dickinson Center Incorporated's Parents as Teachers will be sponsoring their Storytime Walk on September 3rd. That program will be offered at Benzinger Park in St. Mary's and is open to children ages 5 and under. The event will be held from 2 until 6 p.m. And that's the latest from the Laurel Media Newsroom.
1: Here's your B94 forecast. Slight chance for storms, with fog and spots early today. Otherwise, cloudy skies expected. High temperatures reach up to 79. Lows dip down to about 57. Tonight, mainly clear skies. Sunshine mixed with clouds at times. Tomorrow, highs level off around 77. From the Weatherology Weather Lab, I'm meteorologist Jennifer Wojcicki on B94. Right now, it's 68 degrees.
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3: Here we go. Good morning. We are Joey and Lauren. Thanks for hanging out with us today. Start of a new week. Lauren, hello. How are we doing?
4: Good morning. Doing very well. It is Pineapple Juice Day. Do you ever, or did you ever, open a can of pineapples and just drink the juice?
3: Absolutely, yeah. And then I got a canker sore. So my problem with pineapples.
4: Yeah, I was going to say.
3: I love pineapple. I love it. I love it fresh. I love all of it. But I get canker sores like you wouldn't believe. So it is a food that I eat that absolutely freaks me out.
4: Yeah.
3: Totally freaks me out.
4: I like pineapple juice mixed with other things.
3: Yeah.
4: Not like, straight up. I like it mixed with other things.
3: Do you like getting caught in the rain?
4: I do.
3: Do you like playing chess at midnight?
4: Is that what he says? Playing chess
3: no,
4: at
3: he
4: midnight?
3: Says, do you like making love at midnight? But I was trying to,
4: I was like, wait a minute. I don't remember that line.
3: Do you like playing chess at midnight?
4: I like sleeping at midnight.
3: Yeah,
4: that's what
3: you.
4: I like to do. I am asleep.
3: I can confirm that. All right, here we go. Trending stories are up next.
4: What happened to a man while he was kayaking in the ocean? I'm never going back in the ocean again. It's next on Joey and Lauren.
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0: up, you just licked everything so your sibling couldn't have it. 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Blech. You just lick it.
1: Someone with poor hygiene like me doesn't bother me. I'm like, yeah, lick it again. I don't care.
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14: Here's your B94 forecast. Slight chance for storms, with fog and spots early today. Otherwise, cloudy skies expected. Highs level off around 79. Lows dip down to about 57. Tonight, mainly clear skies. Sunshine mixed with clouds at times. Tomorrow, high temperatures reach up to 77. From the Weatherology Weather Lab, I'm meteorologist Jennifer Wojcicki on B94. Right now, it's 68 degrees.
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0: It's Joey and Lauren. It's hot take time. You know what we should do? Because we're a morning show, we should do hot takes with pancakes. We should make pancakes.
1: Hot takes with hotcakes.
0: Hot takes with hotcakes. Maybe we'll start doing that. It's just an excuse for us to eat hotcakes.
2: I love it.
0: What's your hot take on back to school shopping?
1: Well, I fear that what I'm about to say will pinpoint me in the direction of being a bad mother, a careless mother, no fun, against tradition, things like that. But I do not think children should be present for back to school shopping. I would much rather do it.
0: Hold the phone.
1: By myself.
0: Hold
1: without
0: on.
1: Children.
0: What are we talking? The school supplies? Are we talking clothes?
1: I am
0: and shoes?
1: Literally talking about all of it, but mostly the clothes and shoes. I know that's terrible. That's terrible.
0: The whole point of back to school shopping is the kid gets excited because they get to go to the store and pick out an outfit.
1: You know what, kids? Put in your requests. Write down what you want.
0: Wait a second. You're planning to not bring our kids to go get like clothes and
1: stuff? 100%. I'm literally going like tomorrow.
0: I don't trust your judgment because you put them in some freaking bright colors. They look like a tie-dye.
1: I can find them.
0: I know, but like you give them these shirts and I'm like, who wants to walk around in neon green and hot pink all day?
1: They love them. No, I just
0: you're
1: going to
0: dress them like
1: it.
0: Twins. Stop dressing them like twins. I had that just the other day. Oh, are they twins? No. My wife thinks they're twins and puts them in twin stuff all the time. They're not twins. They're almost 3 years apart.
1: I know. But I think children getting in the way of back to school shopping is the most annoying thing.
0: All right. So state your point. It's just the time. It's the choices.
1: Okay. My children, I love them more than anything on this planet. They are the air that I breathe. I am obsessed with them. But they drive me crazy when I'm trying to shop. It doesn't matter what I'm doing. Grocery
0: shopping. Even if you're shopping for them.
1: Yeah, shopping for them. Because guess what? They're little and they don't.

0: care. They really don't care. I could show them anything. Do you like this? Yeah. They don't care. Yeah. Can we go home now? Yeah, mom, that's fine. Can we go home now? Like, they don't care. So maybe my tune will change as they're older and they actually have more opinions.
1: They're going to be 16 years old, be like, I don't know what my mom's getting. She's out there.
0: Do you know how much I'm looking forward to going and getting their clothes, back to school clothes shopping? Because our kids haven't started yet. But when they do, like, I'm so excited to go get myself, go through the drive-thru, get a nice cold drink. I'm going to go do some shopping. I'm going to leave them at home with you. And I'm going to enjoy a couple hours of shopping in silence. And I cannot wait. And I know it sounds terrible. And
1: you're
0: going to
1: pick out shoes. You're going to do shirts, backpacks.
0: All of it. You know what I did? I already measured their feet on a little string. And I'm bringing the string with me to make sure it fits their foot. I know.
1: So
0: there's a lot of parents right now that are shaking their fists in the car. I'm sorry. It's too much.
1: And you say our kids don't like shopping, but like I think if you take them to the sporting area and the sports stuff, they like that stuff. They have. Just please, for the love, stop dressing them like twins. If you come back with matching outfits, I can't do it anymore. I can't.
0: It's a little unhealthy.
1: Oh, they're twins? Oh, they're twins. They're not twins.
0: Well, what do you mean? They're dressed identical. They look the same. Well, yeah, I know.
1: And I understand we have to buy two of the same things a lot, like water bottles. Like, we'll do different colors, but we got to get, like, the same style water bottle, whatever, right? But, like, you are like, oh, no, matching shirts. Yeah.
0: Okay, I won't do that. I'm not going to do that, especially now that they're both in school.
1: So your argument is parents should school shop without their kids. They
0: kids
1: should just go get their clothes.
0: My kids get in the way.
1: I wonder when you're going to draw the line.
0: I know, but I can't wait to go do the shopping. Like, I'm excited. It's like, yay. Like, I get to go do it by myself.
1: People are going to be very confused. They're just going to be in the kids section putting shirts over you. Like, oh, yes, I love this. It's Joey and Lauren.
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2: Here's your B94 forecast. Slight chance for storms, with fog and spots early today. Otherwise, cloudy skies expected. Highs level off around 79. Lows dip down to about 57. Tonight, mainly clear skies. Sunshine mixed with clouds at times. Tomorrow, high temperatures reach up to 77. From the Weatherology Weather Lab, I'm meteorologist Jennifer Wojcicki on B94. Right now, it's 68 degrees.
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4: It's Joey and Lauren, it's makeup or breakup. 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I've never heard of what AJ did.
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0: It is makeup or breakup. So AJ went out with Jackie. Maybe this is my cousin, AJ. AJ, are you 35 years old by any chance? Did I get your age right?
1: I don't think we're related.
0: All right, okay.
1: I'm close. But
0: all right, perfect. Okay.
1: Yeah, I think I would know.
2: I don't have a cousin named Joey.
0: Good to know. All right, funny. So AJ, you went out with Jackie. Can you give us the recap?
1: Yeah, I thought we had a really good time. I'm kind of hung up on the fact that maybe she thought the place I took her was too casual or just didn't like it. I just didn't want to go out somewhere too fancy, too romantic. Didn't want to push that angle. So I chose this burger spot, and I thought we had a good time. But
0: okay. Honestly,
1: I'm just kind of thinking maybe I picked the wrong place.
2: So you're thinking maybe, you know, initially planning it, oh, let's go low pressure, go to a burger joint, like have a good time, keep it casual. But you're now second guessing maybe she wanted more of a romantic dinner or like something a little
1: right.
2: bit more high end or high scale.
1: Yeah. I mean, we sat outside. It was a patio setting. It was nice. And I mean, there weren't even like TVs or anything like that. It's not that kind of like sports bar.
0: Okay.
1: Yeah, because I was going to say,
0: you go to a sports bar and that's not really the vibe, but I got you.
2: I would have no problem with burgers on a patio. That sounds awesome.
0: No, I know. That sounds good to me, too.
2: Right. Maybe she's thinking something different.
0: AJ, what we'll do, we'll play a song, come back and call Jackie, okay?
1: Yeah.
0: Make 'em or break 'em. It's Joey and Lauren.

0: Now, AJ says, like, I'm wondering if I, like, we went to more of a casual restaurant, and so I don't know if, like, we just had burgers on a patio. I don't know if, like, I didn't fancy it up enough.
1: Yeah, he's like, is that first date worthy?
0: I don't know.
1: I think he's overthinking it.
0: So we've got Jackie's number. We need to talk to Jackie.
2: Hello?
0: Hello, is this Jackie?
2: Yeah, this is Jackie.
0: Jackie, hey, this is Joey and Lauren in the Morning Radio Show. How are you?
2: Oh, hi, guys.
0: Hi.
2: I'm good.
1: Hey, Jackie. We're calling you on behalf of AJ. AJ said you guys went on a first date, and he has heard nothing since. And he does like you. He's thought about taking you out again, but he's not had any luck getting a hold of you, so he asked us to give you a ring.
2: Oh, wow. Okay.
0: Yeah.
1: Maybe you can share with us what's going on?
2: The date was... It was a nice place that he took us. We went for burgers, which I love. I just didn't realize how much of a picky eater he is.
0: Okay.
2: Like, I can understand if you don't like certain things. Like, I don't want tomatoes. But this was, like, beyond... It was beyond that. Like, it was, like, okay. I don't
0: high
2: know why he even went to get a burger if he's really not even into a burger. Like, it was a lot. He was really, really a picky eater. And I didn't realize, even on my part, I didn't realize, like, how turned off that made me.
1: Okay. So he's a picky eater. I mean, I've met plenty of picky eaters in my life. Maybe that just wasn't something that he really liked. I'm sure he likes a lot of other stuff.
2: No. This is, like, extreme. Like, he literally, so when we got the burger, I guess he doesn't like sesame seeds, and he had a sesame seed bun, and he's like literally picking the sesame. Like, it was just too much. I was like, you got to be joking.
3: Okay.
2: This is a grown
3: Jackie,
2: adult.
3: Let me jump in here because
0: AJ's here with us.
3: It was a burger place. You were supposed to pick what you want. It's a picky place by nature.
2: AJ, this was, like, too much. I mean, I feel like you were just so picky. Like, the sesame, like, I get it. You don't like sesame seeds. But then it's like you're literally picking it out.
0: Yeah, that's crazy.
2: Like,
0: I'm sorry, AJ. That's crazy behavior.
3: Tell me that it was going to have sesame.
0: But AJ, you're not allergic.
2: You should
3: have asked. On the menu.
2: If you're that picky, you should have asked.
0: AJ, really quick. You're not allergic to sesame seeds, correct?
3: No. It's
0: you just don't like them?
3: Thing. I just think that they're gross. They're going to get stuck in my teeth, and they just remind me of bad times.
0: Okay.
2: I feel like everything reminded you of bad times. Like, you were just picking out everything, like, in your meal, and I'm just like, this is a little bit extreme for me, to be honest. Like, we're
1: adults. There's one thing,
2: you know,
1: when
2: I
1: you're
2: mean,
1: picky, that's one thing, and being, like, you know, just quietly
0: particular.
1: Taking something off or whatever. It's the complaining that would do it for me. Like, if someone was like, oh my gosh, I don't like this, and pick it up, oh my gosh, are you kidding me? Sesame seeds, like,
0: heard.
1: That would be annoying.
0: Sesame seeds remind him of bad times. I mean, I don't want to get into the PTSD.
3: I had already asked like 100 questions when the waiter was there, and I didn't want to be even more of a problem, so I just took care of it. I just took this stupid, ugly sesame seeds off.
2: Well, that was a problem too. I mean, you asked like 100 questions, and I'm just like, oh my god, it's a burger. Like, this is like a
0: beef, cheese,
2: just a regular
0: bun.
2: Spot. Like, I just didn't understand. I was like, oh my god.

0: Like, I don't know. It was like a little embarrassing for me. And I just feel like as adults, like, we can't, like, to be so picky is just like, I can't do it. I don't think I can deal with a guy that's so picky when it comes to food.
1: And I don't think that I can probably deal with a lady that's so petty and shallow.
0: Oh my God. Petty? I'm not being petty.
1: Like that.
0: No, I disagree. I'm not being petty. It's like, you're so picky. I don't even know why. We should have just went for, like, coffee. But then again, you might be,
2: you don't want to go down there,
0: bad,
2: yeah.
0: You know.
2: Honestly, AJ, I think you're...
1: I don't know. Get what you want.
2: I
1: wanted you to get what you wanted.
0: Listen, I don't mind, like, being a little picky. Like, maybe you don't like the lettuce, or, like, maybe you're rather, you know, God forbid he gets that. Oh, Lord. But... I just feel like it was just a little too much. Like,
2: okay,
0: it was overboard.
2: Here.
3: Wait, can I just ask really quick, AJ, what was left of your burger after you started picking things off and making all the changes with the server? What was the final burger? Was it just bun, meat, and cheese?
1: Well, I ate everything on my plate except for those ugly freaking sesame seeds.
2: Yeah, I can't imagine. I know. They just,
3: but you made changes before it came out, too.
2: Honestly, here's what we're going to do. Whatever. We normally pay for another date. Forget that. It's not going to work out with you two. I am sending you hamburger buns to your house, and you're going to have no sesame seeds on any of them. And then you can BYOB, bring your own bun, okay?
3: There you go. Now you know.
1: Like a nice brioche.
2: Yeah.
0: You can't even do a... Just take the hamburger bun, but you
2: it's
0: need
2: gotta
0: the
2: video.
3: So picky.
0: Oh,
3: so
0: Lord.
3: Picky.
2: It's Joey and Lauren.
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1: Here's your B94 forecast. Slight chance for storms with fog and spots early today. Otherwise, cloudy skies with a few peaks of sun. Highs around 79. Lows dip down to about 57. Tonight, mainly clear skies. A blend of clouds and sun. Tomorrow, daytime highs approaching 77. From the Weatherology Weather Lab, I'm meteorologist Jennifer Wojcicki on B94. Currently, it's 71 degrees.
2: Okay, Lauren, favorite time of the day. Let's get your cheese. What do you got?
3: Why did the man fall down the well?
2: Why did the man fall down the well?
3: Because he couldn't see that well.
2: 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A new list of top Disney movies. Disney adults, buckle up. Be ready to be overjoyed or upset next on Joey and Lauren.
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0: Get ready. I got a brand new ranking of the best Disney movies of all time. So let this ruin your day if it's not the movie that you think it should be.
1: It's probably not. I feel like all these lists, they just tick people off.
0: And by the way, we are talking, as old as 1940, we're going. Okay?
1: Oh,
0: so these are old. I mean, it could be any Disney movie. So not just the new stuff, but we're talking the old classics.
1: I think number one, it's not my number.

0: I don't think Lauren's going to get this either. What temperature does water boil at?
1: That's really hard.
0: I will take Celsius or Fahrenheit.
1: I'm going to just, I don't know, 165 degrees.
0: And is that Fahrenheit?
1: Fahrenheit.
0: Yeah, you're both wrong on that. It is not.
1: Is all it right. higher than
0: it
1: that?
0: It is 212 Fahrenheit. But I think Celsius is easier, and I was trying to give hints. It's 100. 100, because remember, freezing is zero,
1: 100
0: and 100
1: Celsius?
0: Is yeah, boiling. Mm. It's, yeah, so it's 100 degrees Celsius. So you guys both got that wrong. It's 212 degrees Fahrenheit. The most eaten food on Super Bowl Sunday. You both said wings. It is pizza. Pizza's number one. Wings is number two.
1: Should've gone with pizza.
0: So it ends up being the Oscars versus the Grammys, and it's technically the Oscars. But Ashley, don't worry. We love you. We're still going to hook you up, all right?
2: Okay.
0: Listen to Ashley. She's like, you know what? I know I didn't do my best, but hey, you know what?
1: Hey,
0: you
1: got it done. It's okay.
0: All right, so we're going to hook Ashley up. 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
2: slight chance for storms with fog.

0: has given a viral hot take on the internet about parenting. No one loves to rant about parenting more than parents on Instagram. It is like the thing.
1: My kids will never eat snow peas, and here's why.
2: You know, I actually think you might agree with this one. I saw it, and I know what you're going to say. You're going to get annoyed, but it is from a former Bachelor contestant.
0: Oh, good. I'm so glad they're still around on the internet.
2: Her name is Ashley, and I saw her post this, and it has blown up, and a lot of people having very split opinions. What she says is, if your child can't speak yet, a birthday party is a waste of money, aka throwing a big old birthday party for a baby with the balloon arches, all the decorations, the theme. It is an absolute waste of money.
0: So again, if your baby can't speak yet, stop the birthday party. Like, don't do a birthday party.
2: Yes, if your child can't talk, don't give them a birthday party because it's a waste.
0: What's this woman's name?
2: Ashley.
0: From The Bachelor, last name?
2: I can't say her last name.
0: You can't say her last name?
2: Yeah, I don't know how to say it.
0: Oh, we're like, what, is there a privacy concern?
2: No, it's like Ian Canetti okay. or something like that. I don't know how to say it.
0: I will follow you on Instagram. I agree with this 110%. I do have regrets as a parent. I'll give you two regrets I have as a parent. One,

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3: Here's your B94 forecast. Slight chance for storms with fog and spots early today. Otherwise, cloudy skies with a few peaks of sun. Highs around 79. Lows dip down to about 57. Tonight, mainly clear skies. A blend of clouds and sun. Tomorrow, daytime high is approaching 77. From the Weatherology Weather Lab, I'm meteorologist Jennifer Wojcicki on B94. Currently, it's 71 degrees.
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4: Joey and Lauren, it's that awkward moment. There's husband fails. And then there's what David did.
5: Yeah, he made a big mistake with his wife. 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
6: We thought about taking it down a notch because we're starting to make our competitors look bad. But nah, here's another hit. Today's best music, B94.

0: It's Joey and Lauren. It is that awkward moment. David. David with a husband fail, a husband vacation fail. This one hurts. This one hurts just hearing it, saying it out loud. It's tough, man. So, David, let's bring you on that awkward moment. How are you, my friend?
1: I'm doing pretty good.
0: Yeah.
1: How are you guys doing?
0: Well, you're doing better now, maybe. I don't know. So, thank you for joining us. You recently went on vacation, but you made a big-time mistake.
1: Yes, I made a big-time mistake this past vacation. My wife decided to basically put me in charge of all the luggage, my luggage, her luggage, and, you know, everything that we needed to bring. And, you know, we get to the airport and we're about to, you know, get to the, you know, check in and whatnot, mm-hmm. and realize that we don't have her luggage.
0: You forgot your wife's luggage for vacation.
1: So I had everything. Well, I had all my stuff.
0: Yeah, don't say everything.
2: You had
0: some things.
1: Yeah, and you know, here's the thing. So the night before, I mean, she ran down her checklist of everything we had to bring, even stuff that I had to bring, which is I really don't bring much anyways, you know, just, you know, the basics.
0: Yeah.
1: I'm just a easygoing, simple
0: dude.
1: Sure.
0: Yeah, you need some
1: much.
0: Shorts, t-shirts, and you're good to go.
1: Yeah, basically. Yeah, so we're even driving there, and she's just like, honey, did you bring everything? I'm like, yep, I got everything. She's like, and you got my suitcase? I'm like, yeah, I got everything, you know? She asked me, like, probably, like, five times.
0: Oh,
1: we
0: my
1: get
0: gosh.
1: There, park, start to check in, and I realize we don't have it. And it was just one of those moments where it's just too late to even go back to the house because our flight's going to take off, you know?
0: Yeah,
1: so we're going to miss the flight.
0: You didn't,
1: go
0: yeah.
2: Oh, my gosh.
0: I was going to ask if it crossed your mind to actually change flights. I know that sounds crazy, but I'm thinking of what a typical woman packs for a vacation. It's not what we pack. It's not what a lot of dudes pack, right? We are very, like, sometimes I don't even bring enough socks for the days because I'm like, one day I won't wear socks.
2: Depending on where we're going, I normally am packing different outfits and different types of shoes to go with the outfits.
0: Or
2: and
0: makeup, right?
2: My makeup, my hair products, my hair utensils. Is that a thing? Like the curling iron and the hair dryer?
0: Yes,
2: is it called? What do you call them? Hair, whatever.
0: Cosmetology stuff, I guess. I don't know. Is your wife one of those that brings, you know, has a whole routine and all that stuff?
1: Oh, yeah.
0: Of course.
1: She really does. So, like, she's got the morning routine. She's got the nighttime routine. She had plans for dinner, so she had certain outfits that she was going to have on the night that, like, we went out.
2: How furious
1: you know, the
2: was she?
1: That we just spent at the pool. So it was just very awkward. That whole flight, it was just...

0: once.
1: At what point did did you guys snap out of it and go, what a funny story, one day we'll be on Joey and Lauren? Or did that ever, was it anger pretty much the whole time?
0: No, she snapped out of it, luckily, because, I mean, everything is replaceable. You know, I think she was upset because, you know, just she left it up to me, and I don't know. There's probably a variable amount of reasons that she probably was upset with herself, too, because she could have just taken control of of the luggage. But, yeah,
2: Don't blame her. You forgot it. So, no, you didn't pack for her, right? Like, she packed, and you were just in charge of making sure the luggage got to the car. Got it.
1: Okay.
2: Yeah. And I love, too, she's like, you got my luggage, right? You got my bag, right?
1: Yeah, you got to go, and you got to go shopping. So is that what you – and I don't know where you guys ended up going, but I imagine, I mean, resort towns or wherever you went, very expensive. It's not normally cheap. And so you're probably sitting there spending way more money than you would normally. So is that what you guys – did you go, go to a mall, and you're just, like, spending all this money? I would have kept the tags and returned it on my way out.
2: Oh, my God.
0: Yes, I wish I thought of that. No, we did go out and replace what she needed.
1: Oh,
0: and, you know, honestly, a lot of times anyways, and this is nothing against, you know, women, but a lot of times they overpack anyways and they don't need half
1: the stuff. You go. Yeah, boiled it down to they needed to be more simple.
2: Plot twist. Your wife purposely made sure the bag didn't get in the car so that she could go on a shopping spree.
1: And then she's lying. She's like, no, I had my Gucci flip-flops in there. We've got to go get Gucci flip-flops. What are you talking about, David?
2: I would do that.
1: You're the man. You know what? It is, though, a great story. Like, it will be something that may be the most memorable part of that vacation.
0: Yeah, it really is. You know, we ended up laughing, and we had a great time. You know, it's going to be a memory we look back at and say, you remember that time when you had nothing and I had everything.
2: And I had everything.
0: Zero.
1: David. You're the man. Yeah, you're the man. Thanks for the call. That's David with, you know, the one nice thing is that's a public place where I feel like there's not a public meltdown, right? Like, I feel like if that happened and I screwed up, you would keep your cool in public in front of the ticket agent. Maybe.
2: I don't think I would. Okay. I would be so angry.
1: Would you want to change flights? Would you actually say, let's go on a later flight. Let's go home.
2: I don't know. I'd be like, what am I supposed to do? I have no clothes. I have no underwear. I have no toothbrush. I don't have anything.
1: And a vacation, sometimes you get so excited about what you're going to wear.
2: Yeah.
1: You're like, oh, I'm going to wear this.
2: I got this cute outfit.
1: Have you ever forgotten something very important like that? 68719. You can text us. You can call us as well. Your answer's coming up. It's Joey and Lauren. I'm so

0: 6th Street, hearing you whisper through the phone, wait for me to come home.
1: It's Joey and Lauren. It is That Awkward Moment. So David joined us. He forgot to get his wife's luggage to the airport, so they went on vacation without her bag, and they had to go and buy a bunch of stuff. This is one of my fears, is always losing my bag and then doing something like this where I forget something. And I mean, I'm a contact wearer, so I have all that stuff. So you had a moment, maybe awkward moment at the airport, awkward moment forgetting something. Jasmine heard David's story. I don't know what's worse. Once you hear what happened to Jasmine. So hello, Jasmine.
2: Hi.
1: Okay.
2: Thanks for having me.
1: Yeah, absolutely. So you didn't forget something at the airport, but you had an airport mistake that was very awkward.
2: Yeah. I had to go on a business trip.

0: And like as a treat beforehand, I had been saving up like a long time for this super expensive perfume. Like it's just I just wanted to own it forever, and so I finally got it. I accidentally left it on the carry-on.
1: Oh, and crap.
0: By the time I get to the point where they're like, check it or toss it, I was about to miss my flight, and it was like I had to get on it. So they took the bottle.
1: No.
0: Opened it, and they dumped it out, and then they trashed the bottle.
1: That seems, I'll be honest, the opening and the dumping seems, especially perfume, that does,
2: why do I envision them, like, not breaking eye contact with you as they dump out your dang bottle?
1: I was thinking the same thing. They're, like, staring at you, pouring it out. Like, I thought the same thing. You got the one, you got the one TSA agent that was like, oh, make
2: my
1: day.
2: Watch.
1: I mean, and I have no, I imagine TSA can't pocket anything because I'm like, man, if it was an expensive bottle of perfume, what's
2: That's
1: the prevent?
2: That's a good question. Can what? TSA, if TSA, so. If y'all are listening, can you take anything home?
1: There's no way.
2: If people leave it behind?
1: No, because the whole idea is it's dangerous. And so.
2: Dangerous to be on a plane.
1: Well, I know, but I feel like it would be a bad message for TSA to be like, oh, don't mind if I do.
2: No, I know, but let me ask you this, and now I'm just derailing everything. Someone walks through with like a Stanley cup or a Hydro Flask, and it's filled with water, and then the person's like, I'll just leave it behind. Can the TSA agent keep the bottle?
1: Who's keeping a water bottle?
2: I'm just saying. I don't know.
1: Sorry, Jasmine. We have derailed this. So, long story short, I mean, can we ask about the range of this perfume? We talking hundreds of dollars here?
0: Oh, yes.
1: Oh, okay. No, you said that very confidently, so I'm wondering if it had a third zero on it.
2: I'm so sorry. So they obviously get rid of this. You have no time to check it. Because I was going to say that the natural thing to do, if you love it so much, you'd be like, okay, let me go back and check it really quick. There was just no time for that?
0: Yeah, no, there was no time. And it, and again, it was like a business trip, and like I was really on a, had a, like a tight schedule.
1: I cried a little bit. Yeah, I bet. I would have cried.
2: Went on a flight with my sister-in-law, and she had like some skin creams or something. It was lotion or skin creams or something that was over the limit in her bag, and she had it for like a dermatological stuff. Like she needed this special type of cream.
1: It wasn't just a regular
2: face
1: cream.
2: No, this was like specified like for her and whatever conditioner or something. Anyways, too big for the limit, and she totally cried that she had to throw it away. She was so mad.
1: Oh my gosh, I'm so sorry. I mean, have you ever gotten this perfume again, or is it like PTSD? You don't want to mess with it.
0: Honestly, it's a little PTSD.
1: Yeah, I thought
0: but,
1: so.
0: I'm hoping the husband will.
1: Yeah, chip in. Yeah, a little Christmas or birthday or anniversary present.
2: Okay, if you're listening.
1: Yeah, well, I was going to tell you, Jasmine, we're too cheap. I'm a tightwad, so I wouldn't do it. We're not buying it for you.
2: What's your husband's name, Jasmine?
0: James.
2: If you're listening, she wants that perfume again, okay? All right, okay.
1: He's like, perfect. I'll bring it on the plane with us. Wait a second. Jasmine.
2: In my carry-on.
1: Thanks for the call. You're the best.
0: Thank you.
1: Absolutely. So that's Jasmine. You can also text us 68719. Many people saying, I forgot my own bag on a flight. I think at any family vacation, if you have multiple children, to get everyone's bag and remember everyone's bag, that is a tough ask.
2: It's a lot.
1: Especially if it's all kind of matching, like, you know, the bags all kind of look similar, the suitcases look similar.
2: This text says, word of advice. Make sure you put a tag labeling your information to contact you on your carry-on, not just your checked bag, because I one time left my carry-on in the overhead bin and never got a bag.
1: Dang. I've always worried about someone grabbing my carry-on. Like, it's like a sick thing. They like to take people's carry-ons.
2: My mom, did I tell you this recently? This was like 2 weeks ago. Somebody took my mom's bag.
1: Are you, like, carry-on?
2: No, baggage claim. Took her bag.
1: Oh my gosh. I always worry about
2: that. She got her bag and the lady got my mom's bag.
1: Because they were matching.
2: It was a whole meet the parents situation.
1: Oh my gosh.
2: Yeah, she had to literally go back to the airport and they had to do this whole like contact swap exchange. Yes, I forgot to tell you about that.
1: I didn't know that. It's always some big fear. Like there's just lurkers by the baggage claim and it never.
2: That's why I stand right at the spout. I'm one of those annoying people. I'm like, get out of my way.
1: I agree. I'm a spout waiter. I wait right when those things start popping out. It's Joey and Lauren.
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4: Here's your B94 forecast. Slight chance for storms with fog and spots early today. Otherwise, cloudy skies with a few peaks of sun. Highs around 79. Lows dip down to about 57. Tonight, mainly clear skies. A blend of clouds and sun. Tomorrow, daytime highs approaching 77. From the Weatherology Weather Lab, I'm meteorologist Jennifer Wojcicki on B94. Currently, it's 71 degrees.
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0: say. Joey and Lauren in the morning. Today's best music all day. This is WKBI St. Mary's, B94.
1: Gianna Gelosi, tensions high as the U.S.'s 60-day ceasefire agreement with Iran is set to expire today.
2: And reports indicate very little progress toward a diplomatic solution that would reopen the Strait of Hormuz. The Wall Street Journal reports that Iran has been using this time to prepare for a return to conflict rather than finding a diplomatic off-ramp.
1: Fox's Trey Yanks, actress and singer Hayden Panettiere, died at just 36 years old.
3: Finding Fame, starring alongside Denzel Washington in Remember the Titans, before landing a leading role in Heroes, where she jumped to international fame playing a superpowered high school cheerleader. She later starred in the musical drama Nashville, where she saw both career and commercial success, earning 2 Golden Globe nominations and having multiple songs on the Billboard Hot Country Songs chart.
1: It's Fox's Todd Pyro. No cause of death has been released. 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
4: From the Laurel Media Newsroom, I'm Johnny Marks. A study was recently released that addresses the EMS delivery system and staffing challenges in our region. State Representative Martin Kowser.
5: Study found that most EMS agencies in the region are operating on a deficit. So certainly identifying more reliable funding sources is a top priority, and there were a number of recommendations around that.
4: PennDOT announced that a pipe replacement project set to begin today in Benizette. PennDOT says this pipe replacement will prepare the road for future surface improvements. State Representative Mike Armandini will be hosting a town hall at 6:30 Tuesday, August the 18th. Constituents from the 75th District should anticipate receiving a call shortly before that time, offering to participate. St. Mary's City Council will meet tonight. A number of items are on the agenda for the council meeting that gets underway at 7 p.m. at City Hall. The council meeting will be broadcast on the city's YouTube channel. That's the latest from the Laurel Media Newsroom.
6: Here's your B94 forecast. Slight chance for storms with fog and spots early today. Otherwise, cloudy skies with a few peaks of sun. Highs around 79. Lows dip down to about 57. Tonight, mainly clear skies.

0: skies. A blend of clouds and sun. Tomorrow, daytime highs approaching 77. From the Weatherology Weather Lab, I'm meteorologist Jennifer Wojcicki on B94. Currently, it's 71 degrees.
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0: with us today. What's up, Lauren?
1: Good morning. I don't have goosebumps. The AC be pumping in here. I'm cold. Are you cold? Or is it just me?
0: It's just you. I think you should go in for some testing. You're constantly cold.
1: I'm literally always cold. Unless I'm in direct sunlight, I'm cold.
0: Yeah, I think. Or you know what? Let's just start doing the show outside. It's about time. Let's get a patio going.
1: That would be fun.
0: There's construction right by our studio. And listen.
1: Nothing like a good jackhammer wake up in the morning.
0: They don't have to listen to us, but they probably have no idea. They're like, I wonder if those people are doing that morning show.
1: There have been so many times where it's like, well, we're just going to record.
0: We're just going to go through it.
1: We're just going to be live and hear all the construction.
0: Have fun with that. All right. Trending stories are next.
1: Tipping a kiosk is a controversy. Should we do it? Should we not? But what has happened with upcharging because of it? Next on Joey and Lauren. It's

0: little homesick, a little homesick, a little homesick, somebody.
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We picked it out special just for you. This is B94.

0: It's Joey and Lauren. It's Trending Stories. Lauren, what's going on?
1: The viral video of the food items jumping in price after you select no tip. Have you seen this video?
0: I saw this. The Shake Shack Airport. The airport Shake Shack, right?
1: Was it an airport? Yeah, I didn't know where it was.
0: It was at an airport. I think it was a Shake Shack airport with the kiosk. You know what? When I started watching the video, I literally was like, oh, this is one of those things where someone like pretends it. No, it's real.
1: Yeah, it's real.
0: It's crazy.
1: So this guy is like, okay, my wife.

0: item or whatever, something. Yeah. And you see it right there. It changes. Crazy. And they're going, we are really being charged extra for not adding a tip.
1: Exploitation. It's wild.
0: That's illegal, now, did you see right? Shake Shack? Like, that's crazy.
1: Yeah, Shake Shack responded and said, whoa, we're looking into this. This is not Shake Shack's policy. I'm like, oh, okay. I'm sure the Shake Shack kiosk just somehow learned its own way.
0: I don't know. Maybe the franchise person who runs that found a loophole and was able to increase the price. And then they shaved that off the top and added into the tip.
1: Either Shake Shack's getting in trouble, or the airport's getting in trouble, or the kiosk manufacturer's getting in trouble. Someone's getting in trouble. I mean, I'm not trying to make this sound like it's the most serious issue in the world, but this is also really, really messed up. Like, really messed up.
0: It's pretty messed up.
1: Come on,
0: guys.
1: I mean, it's already the airport, so they're already surcharging you because they're like, you can't go anywhere. And now it's like, oh, you don't want to tip the machine? Looks like the Oreo milkshake's another dollar.
0: It's crazy. What do you think is the most popular dog name? New list came out, and a specific name topped the list once again.
1: I'm going to go out. I think I'm going to get this right.
0: Kay.
1: Charlie.
0: No. You were so confident. No.
1: It's not Charlie?
0: It's not Charlie.
1: What letter does it start with?
0: B.
1: Oh, Buster.
0: No. It's a cute name, though.
1: Buckaroo?
0: No.
1: B. Buckaroo. Brian? Benji?
0: No.
1: Give me the second letter.
0: E.
1: Benji. Ben. Ben. Benny. Benny.
0: Why are you assuming it's just a male dog? Every gate name
1: is... Bonnie!
0: No. B-E.
1: Bust.
0: Oh, my gosh. B-O?
1: Oh, B-E. Bella.
0: Bella.
1: Bella.
0: Bella? Yeah.
1: Really? Bella? A princess?
0: Watching you. No, Belle is a princess. Watching you unpack this in your brain is hilarious. Bella has returned to the top of the most popular dog name rankings. Next was Luna.
1: I was just about to say Luna.
0: Yep.
1: I was just about to say, I'm glad you brought up the next one because I said, you know what name I hear a lot of? Luna.
0: Luna.
1: I hear a lot of Luna dog names.
0: Max is third. Max is the third on the list.
1: No more Spike.
0: Bella. No.
1: I feel like Spike was so like 90s.
0: My favorite thing is human names for dogs.
1: Oh, yeah. When it's Frank, like, that's Gregory.
0: Gary.
1: Yeah.
0: Frederick.
1: Excuse me, Elizabeth. Come here.
0: It's the best. We met somebody and their dog's name was Girlfriend. Their dog's name was Girlfriend. They're like, oh, yeah, this is Girlfriend. I was like, oh, haha, your Girlfriend. They're like, no. Her name is Girlfriend. I was like, oh.
1: Dude's like, listen, it's awesome. So much easier to say I'm going home to my girlfriend. All right. I don't have that. Yeah, snuggled with my girlfriend last night.
0: Oh, man. New research is proving parents right now, this is very sad, there are parents who have resorted to gambling to fund back-to-school shopping because it is getting so expensive.
1: Will the kid be in Nikes or Reebok?
0: Come on, I need a seven.
1: Ah, sorry, kid, you're going shirtless to seventh grade.
0: Now, others say they have pawned belongings. And others taking out loans for back-to-school costs.
1: Well, back-to-school clothes are very expensive nowadays.
0: Very expensive. I mean, shoes alone. Listen, find the secondhand stores where things are gently used. You're going to find good stuff. Because there's always cool name-brand stuff if that's what you're looking for. There's good affordable things. But it is like, man, it's expensive. And shoes drive me nuts.
1: Yes,
0: especially for little kids. Our kids are little.
1: Yeah, go to those stores because you're right. Like those stores, there's people. Listen, if you got young kids, you know they grow out of their shoes in like 2 months. And so there's people giving those to stores. You can get them at a steeper or a declined price. You know what I mean?
0: Don't gamble your life savings, please.
1: Can you imagine being at a blackjack table and be like, fun little hobby? No, this is for my kid's Adidas backpack. Let's go. Need a jack. Jack for the backpack.
0: Those are some of your trending stories.
1: It's Joey and Lauren.
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0: that no one taught you.
1: There could be some things you don't know about your car.
0: Every once in a while, I have learned a thing or two where I'm like, oh, I had no idea that's how that worked.
2: My favorite thing ever, and I still remember, and it was great. Bless his heart. This is one of those.

0: mom's going, oh, bless your heart. This was years ago. I mean, it was probably like 15 plus years ago. We were looking at a car and this guy was showing us this car and trying to show us all the bells and whistles. And he's like, guys, look at this. And I was like, what? And I'm all excited, like some amazing feature. And he goes to the front seat and he pulls the little lever to adjust the steering wheel to go up and down, you know, based on your height, and stuff. Yeah. And he's like, there's a lever down here. You can adjust the steering wheel. I was like, yeah, I did know that.
1: I think we were looking at a 2016 and I was like, oh yeah, my 1993 car had that. So yeah, you know what? I mean, hey, maybe it's worked on some people. I don't know.
0: Okay, the gas pump arrow. I tell people this all the time.
1: Yeah, okay, yep.
0: It's amazing how people don't know this, and it is so handy. If you are getting ready to fill up your tank with gas and you're pulling up to the gas pump and you can't remember, wait a minute, which side is my pump on? I'm driving this car today. Is it on the passenger side or the driver's side? There's a tiny little arrow next to the little pump icon on your dash, and based on where it's pointing, that's where your tank is.
1: That's a 10-year thing for me. Okay, I've been driving much longer than 10 years, but I learned that about 10 years ago. And thank goodness we finally both our vehicles on the same side. Oh my gosh. For years, one car was passenger side, one car was driver's side, and it drove me nuts. We are now both driver's side. Love it.
0: Feels good.
1: So much easier.
0: Feels good. Have you ever had to bring the pump, the hose around to the other side?
1: I never do. And I know people are always like, it works. You can pull it around. I'm like, I look like a doofus. So
0: I've done it. I've done it, but it was tight.
1: Yeah,
0: I don't like it. There was no slack
1: in that. I don't like the feeling of it. I don't like the look of it. It looks like I'm an idiot. I don't like it.
0: The recirculate button for the air within your car. Now, it's normally, depending on your vehicle, it is like a little picture of a car, and then it has like a little arrow inside of it.
1: It recycles the air from inside.
0: Yes, if you're stuck behind a smoky truck, you can hit the recirculate to seal outside air out, and then you cool your vehicle in the summer more faster.
1: Guarantee you someone just heard that for the first time and like, wow, did not know what that was.
0: Is
1: that like my recycle button? Yes, it is.
0: The night mirror tab. So your rearview mirror, a lot of vehicles have the little
1: flipper switch.
0: Yeah, a little switch. You can move that and it'll adjust. So if somebody has really bright lights behind you when you're driving at night, it helps with that.
1: Also, that was probably 5 years into driving. My dad, I remember we were driving on the highway at night. My dad's like, you know, you can do that. And I was like, wow.
0: I always get confused. This is embarrassing, but I get confused with all the gadgets and gizmos and what sits on the left side of my steering wheel. There's a lot of buttons over there that I've never touched before.
1: Would you know right now how to turn off your headlights?
0: Yes, but...
1: You would know how to turn them off.
0: I recently got an oil change and they were checking my lights and they asked me to turn my lights on and off and I was like, they're automatic. Wait a minute.
1: That's not how that works.
0: It took me a second, but I found it.
1: Yeah.
0: There is a hidden override slot on some vehicles. If your battery dies, there's an automatic shifter that locks in park and it won't budge. But if you pop the little cap beside the shifter,
1: I've seen the little cap.
0: They said you can press your key into the slot and you can shift to neutral to move your vehicle.
1: Okay.
0: I haven't tried it.
1: I have always seen there's a little tab by everyone's shifter. And I always thought it was just a screw cover.
0: Oh,
1: but no, it's actually... Okay.
0: There you go. There's a sliding sun visor, so that if the sun's blinding you from the side, you can unclip the visor and slide it along the rail to the backside of the window. So a lot of times people think it just goes up and down. You can slide it over.
1: Yep, I did know that.
0: The seatbelt adjuster based on height.
1: That took me forever.
0: Yes, you
1: took
0: can do
1: me
0: that.
1: Forever.
0: You can do that. And if you have a fancy key fob, a lot of cars have them now, and you think, guys, I don't have a car key. What happens if my stupid thing runs out of battery? Most key fobs have a backup key inside of it.
1: I just want to let everyone know I learned that 2 years ago.
0: Oh, my gosh.
1: I learned that. You know when I learned
0: this
1: it?
0: This segment was for you.
1: Yeah, it really was. Yeah. My key fob battery went out, and I looked at it step-by-step, and it's like, pull the key out. I was like, well, I don't have a key. And then I watched the video and I was like, I have a key.
0: I have a key.
1: So.
0: There you go.
1: I'm an idiot.
0: The more you know.
1: It's Joey and Lauren.
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15: Here's your B94 forecast. Slight chance for storms, with fog and spots early today. Otherwise, cloudy skies with a few peaks of sun. Highs around 79. Lows dip down to about 57. Tonight, mainly clear skies. A blend of clouds and sun. Tomorrow, daytime highs approaching 77. From the Weatherology Weather Lab, I'm meteorologist Jennifer Wojcicki on B94. Currently 72.
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0: It's Joey and Lauren. It's time for What Did We Learn on the show today. Lauren, what did we learn?
1: I said that children should not be present for back-to-school shopping.
0: That is true.
1: That includes the supplies for the classroom and the clothes and the shoes
0: You're
1: and the backpacks.
0: Hate?
1: I'm getting so much hate on the text line. But listen, I'm saying it loud and proud. My kids need to stay home. I need peace.
0: I do think the school supplies, kids don't need to be there for that. Like, get the notebooks, get the folders, get the whatever. But the back-to-school shopping for the clothes, like, yeah, I remember when I was older. Okay, I was probably 10 or 11 when, like, I really... But I remember being like, oh, my gosh, I get to pick out. Like, my parents, like, pick out. I think I got 2 outfits growing up. Maybe yeah. 3 outfits.
1: Well, and that's the hate I'm getting is people saying, don't you remember going back-to-school shopping with your parents and what a fun experience it was and having those memories? And I do have those memories. But you're right, when I was older... And I don't know, like right now, our kids just aren't great shoppers.
0: They're not great shoppers. No, they don't ooh and ah stuff. Yeah.
1: They're young. They just want to go play. They don't really care about, okay, yeah, mom, that's fine. It's fine. They do not care. Whatever I buy them, they wear. Like they're at that age where it just doesn't matter right now. So they don't really care. This one says, Lauren, I have 3 kids. Taking them back to school shopping is my personal version of a hostage situation.
0: Yeah.
1: I also go alone. Someone says, hard disagree. Picking out your new backpack and school clothes is literally one of the best parts of being a kid. Don't take that away from your kids, Lauren.
0: And you're not even a big style person. Like, I don't think you're like, oh, I want them to have a certain
1: in fact,
0: chic
1: I'm,
0: or vibe.
1: I'm bad about style.
0: You just
1: really
0: keep
1: know.
0: Dressing them like twins, and I can't do it anymore. I literally got it the other day.
1: Are they twins?
0: No, they're not twins.
1: This was the school supplies, leave them at home. Clothes and shoes, they're coming because I wouldn't want to make a second trip because suddenly they don't like the clothes I picked out.
0: All right, my one hot take on shoes, though, sometimes kids want to pick like a bright color shoe, and that doesn't go with everything. I'm more of a,
1: yeah, that's
0: you know,
1: true. That's true, but... You know, if the kid really likes the shoe. Right now, we are in a sweet spot of our kids don't care about brands, really. And
0: no.
1: They don't care about style or certain colors. Like, they're just kind of, like, into it. The only thing our son is really obsessed with right now is Michael Jordan. He is obsessed with Michael Jordan because he watched Space Jam, and that was it. That's all it took. He watches Michael Jordan highlights
0: constantly.
1: He tried
0: to shave his head the other day. He wants to be bald like Jordan.
1: So if I could find anything with Michael Jordan on it, I'm sure he would love it. But that's about it. Like, he's just kind of whatever.
0: Yeah.
1: Doesn't care.
0: Yeah, and he's not big on, like, character. Like, he doesn't like Pokemon for whatever reason. Our oldest is, like, he is not a Pokemon fan.
1: Like, what did Pokemon do to you? Why do you hate it so
0: much? I know. I'm like, dude, that's, like, your childhood, man.
1: This one says, no, Lauren, back-to-school shopping was practically a holiday when I was a kid. New shoes, new clothes, new backpack. You have to let them experience it. Don't do this. Another one says, my husband takes the kids somewhere fun while I do all the school shopping alone. Everyone is happier.
0: This is why I'm a fan. If our school is listening, this is why I'm a fan of school uniforms. School uniforms. Do
1: yeah,
0: it.
1: Yeah, school uniforms
0: do
1: are
0: it.
1: Great.
0: Some people hate the idea. Oh, they can't. Nah. Like, yep. I don't even care if you make me buy the school uniform because I would have to buy new school clothes anyway.
1: This text says, age matters. Little kids, leave them at home. Middle school and up, you better take them
0: unless
1: you enjoy returning.

0: everything you buy.
1: I can't imagine when I was in middle school or junior high or whatever. Like, there's no part of me that would trust my parents. Because my dad would go for the cheapest, and my mom would dress me like I'm in the 1950s or something. She put me in overalls.
0: To remind everyone, we have a child starting preschool and a child starting first grade. I don't think they really care right now what it is that I get for them. So I think I'm just going to enjoy it while I can.
1: Have fun.
0: This text says, getting a nice coffee and doing shopping alone sounds like my personal heaven. And I would agree.
1: And if you missed any part of the show, listen to the Joey and Lauren On Demand podcast wherever you find your podcast. Be good.
0: Have fun.
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composer to sweet actress Hayden Panettiere has passed away. I'll tell you what we know in just a bit. Right now, it's Gracie Abrams. Hit the Wall.

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We've been certified as the number one hit music station and the winner of this year's All Your Favorite Songs Award. Here, have another. This is B94.

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2: Here's your B94 forecast. Slight chance for storms with fog and spots early today. Otherwise, cloudy skies with a few peaks of sun. Highs around 79. Lows dip down to about 57. Tonight, mainly clear skies. A blend of clouds and sun. Tomorrow, daytime highs approaching 77. From the Weatherology Weather Lab, I'm meteorologist Jennifer Wojcicki on B94. Currently, it's 73 degrees.
3: 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Thanks for tuning in. It's Miley Cyrus with Flowers. We were good.

we've got here is your favorite hit music starter pack. 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

0: Kelsey, bad at love. What is the secret to successful aging? 600 people age 85 and older were asked that, and the answer that topped their list surprised even the experts. It's resilience. They defined it as being able to adjust to circumstances, focus on gains rather than losses, and appreciate blessings.
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0: Somber with Homewrecker. Somber made a surprise cameo during Suki Waterhouse's interview with Rolling Stone, where she was doing a round of song shuffle at Lollapalooza this year.
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2: It's time for What's Happening in Harrisburg, featuring Pennsylvania State Representative Mike Arminini, serving the 75th Legislative District of Elk and Clearfield Counties in the Pennsylvania House of Representatives in Harrisburg. Today, Mike talks about the recently passed Pennsylvania state budget.
3: We do have a new state budget in place, and I'm glad that we're able to bring that to Pennsylvania in a shorter period of time of last year. And it's a budget that, of course, the spend on it is significantly lower than what the governor originally proposed. So, you know, I thank the hard work of the Senate Republican and the House leadership, both the Democrat and Republican side on the House, that, you know, work together to make a feasible budget that, of course, does not touch our rainy day fund. It does, you know, bring in a few increases to much needed programs throughout the Commonwealth, namely in education. We always need to make sure we are using our education funding correctly. Even though we are giving increases, I think we need to look at the education sector and make sure that the money we are putting into education is being correct, is being used correctly and wisely throughout the Commonwealth. You know, also, we were able to, you know, finally give a cost of living increase to retirees.

0: the police sector, educational sector, you know, who retired prior to 2001. And, you know, the thing that we have to be aware of, we are still not bringing in the revenue that we need to in Pennsylvania to maintain the great programs and everything that we have to make sure we're, you know, keeping our roads and bridges safe and so forth. So the budget is good for now, but we need to, as I mentioned, bring in more revenue.
1: That's it for this edition of What's Happening in Harrisburg. For more information, Mike Armanini has details on where you can contact his offices.
0: We have the office in Dubois, which is located in the Dubois Area Plaza. And the phone number there is 814-375-4688. And then, of course, in St. Mary's, we're located right beside Northwest Bank downtown. Our phone number there is 814-781-6301. And also in Clearfield, I share an office with Representative Dallas Kephart. And the phone number there is 814-765-0593. Feel free to reach out anytime between 9 a.m. and 4:30 p.m. Monday through Friday.
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Justin Bieber in tensions. Nick Reiner, who is facing murder charges, accused of murdering his mom and dad, Rob Reiner and Michelle Singer Reiner, is not being allowed to use his trust fund to fund his legal defense. I'll tell you more about that coming up. Right now, it's Niall Horan. Tastes so good.

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Sorry, no AI here. 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
8: Here's your B94 forecast. Slight chance of thunderstorms this afternoon. Otherwise, cloudy skies with a few peaks of sun. Highs level off around 79. Lows dip down to about 57. Tonight, mainly clear skies. Sunshine mixed with clouds at times. Tomorrow, daytime highs approaching 77. From the Weatherology Weather Lab, I'm meteorologist Jennifer Wojcicki on B94. Currently, it's 73 degrees.
9: Kelsey Page here. Hope you're having a really great Monday. If not, maybe we can make it a little better with some great tunes like this one from NSYNC, Bye Bye Bye.

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When it's last call and they kick us out the door. 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Oh my, good Lord. 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

0: 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Hey, wherever you're at right now, maybe you're just hanging out at home, getting some chores done or relaxing. 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
1: News, I'm Therese Crowley. They're good poker players, but they're dying. President Trump tells Fox what next for the 60-day Iran ceasefire ending today.
2: He said there is no timeline, and so this 60-day window that is expiring today is largely irrelevant in terms of the president's thinking as it relates to Iran. And again, he indicated the United States has a lot of mid-level weapons to use if they're needed in the future. But he calls on the Iranians to raise the white flag of surrender.
1: Fox's Trey Yanks. Las Vegas opening statements in the murder of rapper Tupac Shakur 30 years later.
3: The musician was shot in a drive-by in 1996 while in Las Vegas. This trial isn't about who pulled the trigger in Shakur's murder. Instead, prosecutors allege that Dwayne Keefe D. Davis orchestrated the killing and provided the murder weapon.
1: Fox's Max Gordon. 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
4: From the Laurel Media Newsroom, I'm Johnny Marks. St. Mary's City Council will meet tonight at 7 p.m. The meeting will be held at City Hall. Council will consider for adoption a resolution for the 2026 Main Street Facade Grant Program. Council will also get an update from the St. Mary's Community Pool Committee. PennDOT announces that a pipe replacement project begins today in Benazet Township. Route 2004, the Quiana Highway, will have a daytime-only closure in place for the duration of the pipe replacement project to minimize traffic disruption. A detour using Route 555, Route 120, and the Wyckoff Run Road around the closure will be in place. A study was recently released that addresses the EMS delivery system and staffing challenges in our region. Comments from State Representative Martin Kowser.
5: Study found that most EMS agencies in the region are operating on a deficit. So certainly identifying more reliable funding sources is a top priority, and there were a number of recommendations around that.
4: State Representative Mike Armandini announces he's hosting a telephone town hall 6:30 p.m. Tuesday, August 18th. Constituents of the 75th District should anticipate receiving a call shortly before that time to participate in the town hall. Meanwhile, Pennsylvania Rural Health Plan Community Town Hall is Wednesday, August 19th at 6 p.m. at the Cameron County High School Auditorium. This program is sponsored by the Pennsylvania Rural Health Association and the Cameron County Board of Commissioners. The program is designed to provide feedback on the rural health plan and to discuss health challenges and opportunities in the state's 48 rural counties. And the Emporium Rotary Club annual picnic is on Wednesday, August 19th. More news from the St. Mary's Daily Press, Ridgeway Record, or Keene Republican. That's the latest from the Laurel Media Newsroom.
6: Here's your B94 forecast. Slight chance of rain showers this afternoon. Otherwise, cloudy skies with a few peaks of sun. Highs level off around 79. Lows dip down to about 57. Tonight, mainly clear skies. Daytime highs approaching 77. Tomorrow, sunshine mixed with clouds at times. From the Weatherology Weather Lab, I'm meteorologist Jennifer Wojcicki on B94. Right now, 77.
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Hitler was a lawyer once. His name was Francis Scott Key. He penned a song that I'm sure you're aware of. You've seen it. It's in most hymnals throughout our churches. It's called the National Anthem. It is our song as an American. We go, however, to a ball game. We stand

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7: Here's your B94 forecast. Slight chance of rain showers this afternoon. Otherwise, cloudy skies with a few peaks of sun. Highs level off around 79. Lows dip down to about 57. Tonight, mainly clear skies. Daytime highs approaching 77. Tomorrow, sunshine mixed with clouds at times. From the Weatherology Weather Lab, I'm meteorologist Jennifer Wojcicki on B94. Right now, 77.
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12: Here's your B94 forecast. Slight chance of rain showers this afternoon. Otherwise, sunshine mixed with clouds at times. Daytime highs approaching 79. Lows dip down to about 57. Tonight, mainly clear skies. Highs level off around 77. Tomorrow, sunshine mixed with clouds at times. From the Weatherology Weather Lab, I'm meteorologist Jennifer Wojcicki on B94. Currently, it's 77 degrees.
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0: Ella Langley, Choosin' Texas. Listeners keep choosing that song as it has made history again, earning its 35th week at number one on the Billboard Hot Country Songs chart, breaking its tie with Sam Hunt's Body Like a Back Road to become the third longest running number one in the chart's history, behind only Bebe Rexha and Florida Georgia Line's Meant to Be and Shaboozey's Tipsy. Also, Choosin' Texas has spent 17 weeks at number one on the Billboard Hot 100 singles chart, where it now stands alone as the fourth longest running number one ever. It's Sleep Number's biggest sale of the year. 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
1: Here's your B94 forecast. Slight chance for showers this afternoon, otherwise sunshine mixed with clouds at times. Daytime highs approaching 79. Lows dip down to about 57. Tonight, mainly clear skies. Daytime highs approaching 77. Tomorrow, sunshine mixed with clouds at times. From the Weatherology Weather Lab, I'm meteorologist Jennifer Wojcicki on B94. Right now, 75.
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3: Noah Kahan brought the Great Divide Tour to Rose Bowl Stadium in Pasadena on Saturday night, where he welcomed special guest Chapel Roan to the stage. Chapel told the crowd, "Noah always stands up for me. Seriously, he's a good person for real." The two of them performed a live acoustic duet of her song, California. Here's Good Luck, Babe.

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Yeah, we're right here when you need us. 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

0: Kelly Clarkson, since you've been gone, the Disney Legends Awards took place yesterday in Anaheim, hosted by Ryan Seacrest, where they inducted 11 major stars, creators, and leaders into the company's High Honor Hall of Fame. Some of the inductees included Anne Hathaway, Bob Iger, Dwayne The Rock Johnson, Lin-Manuel Miranda, the Jonas Brothers, and Jerry Bruckheimer.
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14: 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Most people don't know that kids 12 and under get half off regular

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0: Sabrina Carpenter espresso. She was also in attendance at that wedding in the UK on Saturday that Taylor Swift was at. 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
8: Here's your B94 forecast. Partly cloudy skies this afternoon with daytime highs approaching 79. Mainly clear skies tonight, lows dip down to about 56. Mainly clear tomorrow, daytime highs approaching 77. Mid-70s Wednesday and Thursday with storms both days. From the Weatherology Weather Lab, I'm meteorologist Jennifer Wojcicki on B94. Currently, it's 78 degrees.
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3: Here's your B94 forecast. Lows dip down to about 56 tonight under mainly clear skies. Mainly clear skies tomorrow. High temperatures reach up to 77. Mainly clear tomorrow night. Lows dip down to about 55. Mid-70s Wednesday and Thursday, with thunderstorms possible both days. From the Weatherology Weather Lab, I'm meteorologist Jennifer Wojcicki on B94. Currently, it's 78 degrees.
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3: Here's your B94 forecast. Lows dip down to about 56 tonight under mainly clear skies. Mainly clear skies tomorrow. High temperatures reach up to 77. Mainly clear tomorrow night. Lows dip down to about 55. Mid-70s Wednesday and Thursday with thunderstorms possible both days. From the Weatherology Weather Lab, I'm meteorologist Jennifer Wojcicki on B94. Currently, it's 77 degrees.
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1: That is Usher. I am Chuck D. All right, so with the Paw Patrol movie out this weekend, I've come to the realization that there's three different groups of people. One, people that don't have kids, and they're like, eh, okay. If you do have kids and they're the right age, it's like, oh, I guess I'm seeing that Paw Patrol movie. Or if you're like me and you've got kids but they're a little bit older, it's like, oh, thank goodness I don't have to go see that Paw Patrol movie.
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3: Here's your B94 forecast. Lows dip down to about 56 tonight under mainly clear skies. Mainly clear skies tomorrow. High temperatures reach up to 77. Mainly clear tomorrow night. Lows dip down to about 55. Mid-70s Wednesday and Thursday, with thunderstorms possible both days. From the Weatherology Weather Lab, I'm meteorologist Jennifer Wojcicki on B94. Right now, it's 73 degrees.
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0: You know, this time of year is not just hot and potentially dangerous for us. It's also hot and potentially dangerous for our canine friends. You know how if you're taking your dog out for a walk, it's really important first for you to put your hand down on the concrete outside in the direct sunlight and make sure that the ground is not too hot for the pads on your dog's paws. You don't want to burn their feet. Another thing to check out for is, you know, if you have a short hair dog, a close shaven, maybe even light colored dogs, they are prone to sunburn. So please keep that aware as well as we take our buddies out for little walks around the neighborhood. You don't want them out there too long, especially if they're a short hair or close shaven. They could get a little sunburn.
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